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1: 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Ah, okay, very good.
0: At dagdag pa doon, ma'am, meron pa kaming mga water lorries, distributions, rationing ng tubig na tuloy-tuloy po. 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
1: 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Thank you po, Attorney.
2: Thank you. Yes, thank you very much.
0: Maraming salamat po sa inyong oras. Maraming
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1: 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Thank you si Attorney Rizaldi Mendoza po. Siya po ang City Administrator ng San Jose del Monte, Bulacan. And I guess si Sir Joshua ay nakikiisa sa laban
2: yes,
1: ito.
2: Yes. And thank you to Joshua to inform us na may nangyayaring ganun.
1: Joshua
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1: 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Ayan, may mga assignment
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2: 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Bakit ba hindi topmost at most quality?
1: Alam mo, ako appealable kasi yung ginawang pag-aprobado ng TRO ng Las Piñas.
2: Yes.
1: Tama yun eh. Tama yung sinabi ni Attorney Mendoza. May jurisdiction.
2: Yung area mo, hindi ba?
1: Oo, within the area of jurisdiction ang pagfa-file ng TRO. Hmm. 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
2: doon
1: i-file. Doon i-file.
2: Yun nga
1: diba?
2: Eh. Yes.
1: Malaman natin
2: well,
1: lahat.
2: Balikan natin si Joshua next time and thank you very much for informing us, Josh.
1: Thank you. Joshua Crisostomo. Siya po ang presidente
0: po,
1: ng HOA Confederation. Sir Joshua, hindi natin bibitawan ito. Ha? Kaisan nyo kami dito.
2: Yes.
3: Thank you very
2: ingat
3: much,
2: ka. Po, thank you, Joshua. Thank you.
1: Sige po. Thank you.
2: Yes.
1: Thank you.
2: So thank you.
4: Action ngayon!
2: Ayun!
1: Ay, oras natin! 2:28! Sa ating pagbabalik, magbubukas po ang ating klinika sa East 30.
2: Tatalakay natin ang usapang nunal.
1: Nunal, ayan. Meron mo nunal sa ipin? I-text na po ninyo mga tanong ninyo sa ating DZMM Radio Patrol sa East 30 at DZMM Teleradio social media accounts. Pwede rin po kayo magtanong tungkol sa nunal sa ating DZMM Viber hotline number
2: 0919278-3000 or sa ating DZMM landline 8924-4101 local 5671 5672 or 5673. 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
8: It's a form of learning. Sama po doon yung experience.
9: We note, however, that
3: Vice President Sara Duterte was not personally present during the pre-trial conference, despite earlier statements that she expressed readiness and willingness to face the charges at the proper court. And in her many submissions, she said that it would be at the impeachment court, which is supposedly starting the process today, no, for the pre-trial conference. Instead, she was represented by legal counsel who appeared and acted on her behalf before the impeachment court. Nevertheless, the prosecution remains ready, focused on the process, and will continue to comply fully with all the directives of the impeachment court as the case moves forward. So nakita po natin na itong proseso na to nagsimula, tutuloy-tuloy po natin to hanggang matapos, no? Na ayon sa due process principles, sa rules ng Senate, and even the Constitution.
8: Maraming salamat.
3: Ay.
9: Thank you, Sir Ramon. We will take the first question from Haji Camino Brigada.
10: Hello po, good afternoon po, Kongs. Doon po sa pre-trial brief, of course, na-review na po ninyo, no, yung nilalaman nung pre-trial brief ng kampo ni Vice President Sara Duterte. Now, ang question po is, nakita po ninyo na yun nga po, yung sa witnesses, na parang ang gusto lang ay sirain yung credibility ng mga witnesses na ipresent ng prosecution. 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
11: Well, una, babalikan nga natin yung kanilang pre-trial brief, no? Kaya sinasabi natin it's less in substance, it's voluminous, medyo makapal, pero kung titingnan mo, wala talaga siyang substantive na controverting evidence. It's purely general denial, and basically ang nakasasaad doon sa kanilang pre-trial brief ay pagko-question mismo ng proseso, which basically it's what the narrative of the defense from the very start, no? Wala silang naipresenta na substantive controversial evidence na explaining kung bakit itong allegation na to ay dito na, kumbaga, hindi siya tama, apart from denying it, but explaining. 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So these are the questions that I think not only the court deserves to know an explanation, but even the general public. So wala doon, eh, hindi doon naka-narrate. It's more on pure denial or general denial, and even questioning the process, which in this case parang hindi na siya na kumbaga hindi na siya right way of attacking the evidence of the prosecution, because it has already been resolved. The court has already convened as an impeachment court. I mean, the Senate has already convened as an impeachment court. 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So these are supposedly the questions that the public and the Senate sitting on the impeachment court deserve clarification. Eh wala doon, hindi natin nakita sa kanilang pre-trial brief.
8: Kung maaari lang po magdagdag din doon. The pre-trial brief sets the tone on how the defense will structure its answers. So kung tunog-lata na ang pre-trial brief, what more can we expect during the trial proper? No. Tama nga po yung nakalagay no na it's just mere denials at ang basis for the summoning of witnesses or even presenting documentary evidence is a general to rebut the allegations in the articles of impeachment. Wala pong pagdedetalye kung bakit po ini-introduce yung evidence na to, kung bakit ini-introduce yung witness na to. Kung ako po, possibly judge or even law school professor, no, i-check ko yan, no, i-correct ko yung ganong klaseng format. So sa atin, this is clearly hindi na naman pagseseryoso sa proseso. 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Which is, you know, sino nga ba si Mary Grace Piatos? How do you provide evidence to controvert or contradict no, yung certification ng PSA na sa records nila, walang Mary Grace Piatos? No other than ipakita niyo kung sino siya. Kung wala pong ganon na makita tayo sa pre-trial brief, no, baka hindi natin makita ito sa mismong trial proper. So, nonetheless, no, both parties reserve the right to submit further evidence as necessary. Pero, supposedly, nilatag na po yan lahat during the pre-trial briefs and the pre-trial conference. Wala tayong nakitang ganon. So, kailangan na pong maging mas mapagmatsyag at masiyasat yung taong bayan sa mga magiging sagot sa trial proper.
10: Just to clarify lang po, is the Vice President required to attend the pre-trial conference? Kung hindi man po, ano yung significance ng pagdalusana niya doon personally sa pre-trial conference po?
8: Ayon sa rules, the party and or their authorized representative is required to attend the pre-trial conference. At meron pong certification no, or SPA na nilabas yung kanyang defense team that yung Fortuna Rvasa is authorized to appear on her behalf. That being said, the people are expecting VP Sara Duterte to show up in the pre-trial conference, and even no, on the days that the trial proper will continue. Bakit po? Ito po'y dahil no, ilang taon na pong hindi nasasagot yung mga tanong ng taong bayan. And any further evasion is going to be another day, no, another week, another year of denial of justice. Ayaw na natin ang ganun.
11: Well, unang-una, it speaks about how serious she is in facing these allegations. The presence is important eh. Although nandun naman sa Senate rules na hindi naman kinakailangan, no? But in the regular court proceedings, talagang kinakailangan yung respondent na umappear, no? Why? Because number one, ito ang isa sa, it will be an historic impeachment trial. Nowhere in the Philippine history have we experienced no, na the second highest official in the land faces serious allegations, no, culpable violations of the Constitution, which constitute impeachable offense. If that is so serious to her, I believe it speaks about leadership and the character and the office that she represents. I think it would be proper and would be more attuned to the demand of the people that she appears in the trial, in the pre-trial conference, to display her seriousness and her in her attempt, really, to face the charges and also to show na wala siyang tinatago at wala siyang kinakatakutan. This is a direct opposite of what we have heard in the previous months, that she will appear in the proper forum, which now is the impeachment court, and we will. And she even intimated to the public that there will be bloodbath. No, so it's the count. It's the exact opposite of what we are seeing right now. Para sa amin, para sa taong bayan, mas magiging tapat yung kanyang sinasabi na wala siyang kasalanan kung may pakita niya na siya mismo ang humarap sa impeachment court. In this case, in the pre-trial court.
10: Last na lang po, on my part, lilihis na ako ng topic. Nag-post po sa social media si Davao City Congressman Paolo Duterte. 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Ano pong may reaction po ba kayo?
11: Number one, we cannot comment on something that we are not privy to. Secondly, we don't have any knowledge about the issuance of arrest warrant. But what I can tell you, you know, is that the internal judicial ruling or proceedings of the ICC, insofar as the release of arrest warrants, is beyond the dictation of this government or any government for that matter. So wala pong kapangyarihan ang gobyernong ito or impluwensya ang gobyernong ito para diktahan ang International Criminal Court patungkol sa pag-release ng arrest warrant kanino man.
8: Wala naman pong additional dagdag spiritually dahil na-cover na po ni Representative Zia Adyong. 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So, these are beyond, no, yung simple control or influences of one government.
10: Maraming salamat po.
9: Thank you, Haji. Next is Carl Tobias from IBC 13.
12: Good afternoon po, spokespersons. Ma'am, first po, kay spokesperson ko. Ma'am, you said it seems that the VP defense team is making a mockery out of the pretrial procedures. Bakit nyo po ito nasabi sa inyong text statement? Ano po ba ang gestures ng defense team towards the procedures habang papalapit yung trial?
8: Nakita natin sa pretrial brief that yung supposed independent defenses na inasahan natin sa isang answer ay hindi po present. And yung evidence, yung witnesses na gustong i-present na dapat susuporta sa contravening evidence or evidence rebutting kung ano man yung allegations sa articles of impeachment, wala na naman po. Kung at every stage, kuquestionin po ni VP Sara Duterte and her legal team yung authority and kapangyarihan ng mga iba't ibang ahensya to conduct investigations to valid questions of the people regarding her leadership, regarding her handling of public funds, and regarding the propriety of her occupying the office that she is in, ano pong avenue meron tayo to hold to account our public officials? 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
12: Ma'am, follow up, asking straight lang po, anong tamang term sa ginagawa nila? 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
3: For me, hindi nila sineseryoso ang proseso. 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When you rebut something, may inasahan kang totoong rebuttal and hindi yung blanket denial lang. Yun po yung gusto nating makita, not only during this pre-trial brief, pero during the trial proper as well.
12: Thank you, ma'am. For your spokes,
11: I think dadagdag ko lang, no? Earl, no? Ito yung pagkakataon nila na sinasabi, madalas nilang sinasabi, even during the confirmation hearings ng Committee on Justice, na they will answer in the at the right proper forum. Ito na yun eh. So, lahat po ng taong bayan, inaantay sana kung anong magiging kasagutan nila eh. We are all excited to know, and from the defense, their explanations. Number one, what happened to the confidential funds? How were they able to utilize this? Which according to COA, na-flag nila as hindi, it's outside of the joint memorandum. There are, the way that it was, the way that the fund was utilized was beyond or violative of the joint circular. So what the public wants to hear from the defense, from the vice president, is an explanation. Ano pa yung nakita natin? Wala, it's more on general denial, bordering to questioning the very process that the impeachment, the pretrial impeachment conference is now doing. No, so ito na sana yung pagkakataon nila eh. Why waste it? No? Why waste it? Dalawa lang ang sa akin, ang aking observation that I can only derive for someone or some party who cannot even provide a explicit and direct to the point explanation to these allegations after more than a year. Wala talaga silang may sagot. Or iniiwasan nilang sumagot. At the end of the day, sabi nga ni Kong Rene, if you don't give at least respect to the court by explaining to the court what really happened as you are supposed to do, then the explanation is either you are not serious or talagang feeling mo lang talaga you don't owe any people any explanation.
12: Thank you, sir. Kasi yun po sana yung susunod kong tanong. Nagtutugma po ba yung observation nyo na yun given na ang ultimate prayer lang din ng defense team ay ibasura ang kaso at hindi harapin sa trial mismo?
11: It speaks about how they think that they are way beyond the reach of law of the law. Eh. It also speaks about the kind of mindset that, I'm sorry to say, that the vice president feels na, this is an act of someone who thinks that she's beyond reproach, no? Kaya nga sa parating natin sinasabi, this impeachment proceeding is about accountability. It's about the accountability mechanism of the Constitution, that no one should be above the law, that if it is applied to any person or any impeachment of impeachable officer, it should apply to the vice president. Unfortunately, there are serious charges labeled against her. So this is the perfect time for her defense to come up with a specific, substantive, contravening arguments and evidence to not only to deny the allegation, but to explain to the court and to the people what happened to the confidential funds. Why is there no, why is the SALN not reflective based on her income, no? Kaya nga may unexplained wealth eh. These are the things that should be explained to the public. At the end of the day, ang gustong malaman ng publiko ay, meron ba talagang pananagutan ang Vice Presidente? Kung wala naman, madali naman talagang mag-supply ng sagot dyan eh. Kung meron kang talagang sagot.
3: Dagdag lang din po doon sa specific question on the prayer for dismissal, no? Let me just reiterate na wala po yung basihan sa Constitution. Wala po sa hulog yung ganong prayer. Ito po ay dahil ang inaasahan natin.
2: Ating pong natunayan ang isinasagawang press briefing ng House Prosecution Team kaugnay sa impeachment case ni Vice President Sara Duterte.
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